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Have you seen the well-to-do upon Lenox Avenue? 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
1: Just another day when I don't wanna be what society keeps telling me.